Until I was 7, I wore no clothes. 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Taught me to walk in a man's shoes.

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It's just a matter of time. But tables will turn your way.

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1: Song is about a mighty mighty mole. It's about some creature that's more in the middle, more mighty, and in general more than you thought it was. It's the mighty mighty mole, and I come mega. Check.

0: toilet right now.
1: Do you mind if I touch your balls, sir?
2: Yeah, it's all gravy somewhere to my man Fady. Blazing Haze Daily has made me mad lazy. But keeping ancient spell the ladies A once gave me, you might just break it out.

0: words mean a great deal to us. It's just a bold new way that we can say we don't f***ing care.
1: Word up. Look out for the cops, though.
2: Cash, fool.
1: Word up. 2 for 5's over here, baby. Word up. 2 for 5's. Them niggas got garbage down the way. Word up.
2: Cash rules everything around me. Cream it.
1: Yeah. Check this old fly shit out. Word up.
2: Cash rules everything around me.

0: 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You don't know.
1: Pull the difficulty lever and to level ill. The preference on the weapon always set to kill. Extension of the self, keep it meta real.
0: You don't know,
1: and you never will. Bound to crush all night like a peppermill. With the record beaten, reading on the decibels. Jezebel's chasing Leo Messi's skills like a record deal. Well, then it's sealed. Can it build slowly till the vocals play? Bet your ass it can, homie, it's the only way. Pure, untouched, naturally grown and aged.
0: And I'll be a fool.

trails that haven't been traveled in a while. 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Cruising in the Lex out the window seat while I be tripping off the rhyme, bob my head to the beat. I can't speak on delirious

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Matters awake, your response since came to life, sickening seance. Escape the realm, fly swift like old act. Fake jacks, cats, cats too smacked. 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